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2: Another week of songs that pose questions, and this one's got both soul and soar, as in soaring to heights that would find it endure since 1973 to this day. Not only in the hands of the band who landed it first in 73, but thereafter, in versions by country artists like Hank Jr. and Waylon, and a Canadian from Moncton, New Brunswick named Matt Minglewood, and later Kid Rock. You can't win them all. But that first kick of the can was a band of brothers from Spartanburg, South Carolina, the Coldwells. Younger brother Tommy, older songwriting brother Toy, who, like other southern-located bands like the Allmans and the Outlaws, instinctively knew how to cross their country with their rock, working their magic like peanut butter and chocolate. As for the words, this one reads like another Somebody Done Me Wrong song about a guy who doesn't reveal his part in the ending of a love story, but he admits he's so torn up he's gonna find himself a hole in the wall, crawl inside, and die. Pray tell, what did she do? She never said goodbye in the Marshall Tucker Band song, Can't You See?
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10: Increasing clouds tonight, then a few showers by morning. Risk of a thunderstorm as well with a low of 18. Tuesday, a few showers ending in the morning, then a mix of sun and cloud. Risk of a thunderstorm with winds out of the southwest. High of 24, 28 with the humidity. Cloudy both Wednesday and Thursday. Highs of 14.
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7: Increasing clouds tonight, then a few showers by morning, risk of a thunderstorm as well with a low of 18. Tuesday, a few showers ending in the morning, then a mix of sun and cloud, risk of a thunderstorm with winds out of the southwest, high of 24, 28 with the humidity. Cloudy both Wednesday and Thursday, highs of 14.
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5: Increasing clouds tonight, then a few showers by morning. Risk of a thunderstorm as well with a low of 18. Tuesday, a few showers ending in the morning, then a mix of sun and cloud. Risk of a thunderstorm with winds out of the southwest. High of 24, 28 with the humidity. Cloudy both Wednesday and Thursday. Highs of 14.
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0: Bruce Springsteen with Glory Days on Cool 94.5. Good morning, it's Eric here with you, and coming up on the show for today, it's Tuesday, all new Founded on Marketplace, all new Wacky World Records, Topic du Jour at 7:10, Google It Trivia at 7:20, ENN at 7:50, somewhat truthful Tuesday today with cool birthdays and our daily affirmations afterwards, all that and more right here on Cool.
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0: Twisted Sister, we're not going to take it on Cool 94.5. It's 5:50. Good morning. It's 18 degrees and rainy. Going to be a high of 26 today with showers dropping down to 13. Showers tomorrow, high of 14. Cloudy on Thursday, and then showers again Friday and Saturday.
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1: Good morning with an update for CKNXNewsToday.ca. I'm Ryan Drury. A fire at an apartment building in Bruce County has displaced numerous tenants. The blaze took place Friday at 9:15 here on Terrace in Kincardine. Two Kincardine Fire and Emergency Services stations responded to the scene and got the fire under control with the help from Huron Kinloss fire teams. The Davidson Center was opened as a temporary evacuation center for residents who were displaced, offering support, shelter, and information. Bruce County and the municipality of Kincardine report that all displaced residents have now found or have been supported in securing safe temporary accommodations. No injuries have been reported. Bruce County and the municipality of Kincardine thanked the broader community for their help during the event. The assistance provided by residents, businesses, community organizations, local service providers, victim services Bruce Gray, and the Canadian Red Cross has helped tenants access safe temporary accommodation and meet other immediate needs, said a statement. Restoration work has already begun, but there's still no news on the extent of repairs needed or the timeline of restorations. A new event for young aspiring entrepreneurs is being brought to North Perth later next month. The board of directors of the Ontario Agri-Food Discovery Center is introducing the Children's Business Market, which will give local kids between the ages of 7 and 15 a chance to apply to showcase their businesses at a one-of-a-kind market. Director Jill Lewis says giving local youth the opportunity to do something like this can help them gain new experiences and build confidence to one day become business owners.
2: Having another venue where kids can come and do that kind of thing, themselves, it's a fun idea, and we're really hoping that the community will come out and support these little, we're calling them agripreneurs.
1: Youth the opportunity to do something like this can help them gain new experiences and build confidence to one day become business owners.
2: Having another venue where kids can come and do that kind of thing, themselves, it's a fun idea, and we're really hoping that the community will come out and support these little, we're calling them agripreneurs. So yeah, it should be a lot of fun.

0: who apply. Applications can be found on the Ontario Agri-Food Discovery Centre social media pages or by emailing admin@oafdc.ca. From the Globe and Mail, Canada's National Police Force says it will continue to strengthen ties with the U.S. Federal Bureau of Investigation, even as experts warn against deepening the relationship at a time of growing divergence between the neighboring countries. This year, RCMP-FBI cooperation has been credited for dismantling gangs, such as Ryan Wedding's alleged drug trafficking organization, with Mountie Commissioner Mike Duhem appearing alongside Trump administration officials to announce the takedowns. Kent Roach, a law professor at the University of Toronto who chaired the RCMP's Management Advisory Board in 2023, argues, however, that the Mounties have grown too dependent on the FBI. For more on these and other stories, visit cknxnewstoday.ca.
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0: In sports, Josh Allen accounted for 331 total yards and two touchdowns. Tyler Bass made a 45-yard field goal with 1:55 left in overtime shortly after a blocked field goal for the LA Rams. And the Bills outlasted the Rams for a 37-34 victory in the Monday nighter. Allen passed for 210 yards and rushed for 121 more for the Bills, who rallied to win a back-and-forth thriller befitting the teams with the NFL's last two MVPs at quarterback. Buffalo is off to a 4-1 start for the sixth time in eight seasons, but the first under rookie head coach Joe Brady. To baseball, Yoshinobu Yamamoto finally flopped in a playoff game, and now the LA Dodgers are heading back home with their bid for a third straight championship in serious jeopardy. Yamamoto lasted just 2 2/3 innings for his shortest postseason start as the Dodgers lost 7-4 to Milwaukee Monday to fall behind 2-0 in the NLCS. In the other game, Chase DeLauder had a big night as the Guardians beat the Rays in Game 1, 7-3.
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0: Weather for today, cloudy with a chance of showers, maybe even some thunderstorms, a high hitting 26. Tonight, a chance of lingering showers or drizzle, a low down to 13. Tomorrow, a chance of more showers or drizzle, a high hitting 14. On Thursday, cloudy skies with a high of 14. It's 18 degrees at CKNX. I'm Ryan Drury.
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Aerosmith, that was Walk This Way on Cool 94.5. Good morning, we made it. Happy Monday, Tuesday. That's right, it's a Tuesday that feels like a Monday. It is indeed a Monday, Tuesday. Currently 6:10, going to be a high of 26. Boy, I botched that. Going to be a high of 26 with rain today. Right now, it is 17. Rain is coming down. So make sure you keep an umbrella in the car, and we'll get through this day together. Here's Colin James, it's Voodoo Thing on Cool 94.5.

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1: Producers of The Bachelor are reportedly considering casting a 36-year-old family medicine doctor for the upcoming season. Hopefully, he'll find love and also advise everybody to stay out of the hot tub.
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1: New England Patriots quarterback Drake May said he was a little bit skeptical that the moon landing was real and added, quote, "I'm not really sure 200% if we went there or not." 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
0: He's sharing all his shower thoughts with us. 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

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Good morning. Just a reminder that our Coolest Songs of the Day contest is still going on. 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

0: If you're gonna get mad at a group of people, make sure you've gotten the right group. Cool 94.5. Good morning, it's 6:24. Eric here hanging out with you. It's currently 17 degrees, high of 26 with rain today. So it's been an absolute horror show keeping up with what's been going on at Cornell University in New York with Jane Doe. But I like to keep the show light, so I'm not even going to get into it. But some people are receiving a little bit of friendly fire on this one because a small school in Iowa called Cornell College are very desperately telling people online, no, no, no, no, no, not us. You got the wrong Cornell. We didn't do it. Yeah, and people are saying, change the name. And Cornell College is having like that Office Space moment where it's like, why should we change our name? They're the Cornell that sucks. You know what this reminds me of? This reminds me of that time. This was on Twitter like 15 years ago. There was a lamp shop called Illuminate that made a Twitter account, and they had to come out and say, hey, stop sending us angry messages. We're a lamp store called Illuminate. We are not the Illuminati. Different people.
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1: Good morning with an update for CKNX News Today.ca. I'm Ryan Drury. A Perth South farming family is calling on the city of Stratford to return more than 170 acres of agricultural land annexed for a glass plant that was never built. Our own Adam Bell has more.
2: The Van Ness family says the 172-acre property along Highway 7 was transferred into Stratford in 2020 to accommodate a proposed glass manufacturing facility. The project was eventually abandoned, but the farmland remains within Stratford's municipal boundaries. The family says it agreed to the annexation on the understanding that the land would be returned to Perth South if the development did not proceed. However, that condition was never formally put in writing.
1: The family now estimates it has paid approximately $40,000 in additional property taxes over the past 5 years because of the boundary change. From CBC News, the recent decision by Prime Minister Mark Carney to fast-track a new oil export pipeline to the West Coast is adding urgency for Ottawa to finally decide what to do with a long-standing environmental issue plaguing the oil sands in northern Alberta, what to do with tailings ponds. Oil output in the region is set to grow, and the Alberta government wants to double the amount of crude production. Yet, ever since the first oil sands mine was built about 60 years ago, the industry has been banned from releasing any water. As a result, large tailings ponds throughout the region are filled with decades worth of industrial mining wastewater. The fluid is toxic and harmful to wildlife. For those who live in the region, they fear the harmful health effects in addition to the impact to the environment. From the Canadian press, International Trade Minister Maninder Sidhu is in India this week as the two countries look to reach a free trade agreement by the end of the year. Sidhu is set to make stops in Delhi, Mumbai, and Bengaluru during his visit. He's being joined by almost 300 delegates representing businesses and exporters from across Canada. A Global Affairs Canada news release said the trade mission will include businesses from multiple sectors, including aerospace, clean technologies and energy transition, information and communication tech, life sciences, and agri-food. The Liberals have set out to double non-U.S. exports over the next decade and have boasted of signing 20 strategic trade and defense agreements around the world in the last year. They also have set a goal of doubling two-way trade with India to $70 billion annually by the year 2030. In 2025, two-way goods and services trade between Canada and India amounted to roughly $30.4 billion. For more on these and other stories, visit cknxnewstoday.ca.
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1: In sports, in the ALCS, Nate Lowe snapped an 8th inning tie with a 2-run single after Chase DeLauder and Patrick Bailey homered off Drew Rasmussen, and the Cleveland Guardians rallied past the Tampa Bay Rays 7-3 in Game 1 of the ALCS last night. After losing the first two games at home to the Chicago White Sox in their AL Division Series, Cleveland has won 4 straight in the postseason for the first time since winning their first 6 playoff games in 2016 on the way to a World Series berth, where they eventually lost to the Chicago Cubs. In the other game in the NLCS, the Milwaukee Brewers beat the LA Dodgers 7-4, sending that series back to LA with the Brewers up 2-0 in the series. More bad injury news for the Toronto Maple Leafs, as they have had to place veteran defenseman Chris Tanev on injured reserve retroactive to October 10th due to an upper body injury. As a result, the veteran will miss at least the next 3 games. The team has also called up defenseman Marshall Rafai from the AHL's Marlies. Tanev played just 11 games last year.
4: In a world that's lost hope in finding the number one steel supplier in southwestern Ontario, one company rises above. 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
1: Weather for today, cloudy with a chance of showers, maybe even some thunderstorms, a high hitting 26. Tonight, a chance of lingering showers or drizzle, a low down to 13. Tomorrow, a chance of more showers or drizzle, a high hitting 14. On Thursday, cloudy skies with a high of 14. It's 18 degrees at CKNX. I'm Ryan Drury.
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2: All right, it's 6:53, and this ain't any old granny. This is a hardcore granny. That's right, a 61-year-old fitness enthusiast went down to the Huntsman World Senior Games in Utah, where she held an abdominal plank for 5 straight hours, shattering the record for the longest plank. I'm a gym goer, and even I can hit a plank for maybe 60 seconds max. And to me, this is great news for seniors. Did you know you guys had your own version of the Olympics? Go out there and smash some records. That's what I'm saying.
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1: Good morning with an update for CKNX News Today.ca. I'm Ryan Drury. The group behind the proposed Ontario Agri-Food Discovery Centre in Listowel is bringing a fun, youth-oriented business event to Listowel. The Children's Business Market will be held in late November, giving local kids aged 7 to 15 the chance to launch their own local business and sell goods to customers. Director Jill Lewis says this will give kids a chance to showcase their skills as agripreneurs and build confidence to maybe one day actually become business owners. She adds that the businesses created don't necessarily have to be ag related, but agriculture plays a huge role in most businesses anyway,
2: whether they recognize that or not. So it's kind of a really neat connection there. But just for us to be able to show the community something that we're doing to give back, and you know, this is the kind of thing that we want to be able to host on a regular basis at the center for the kids in our community.
1: The Children's Market will be held at the Listowel Ag Hall on Saturday, November 28th from 9 to noon. Space is limited and interested participants are encouraged to submit their applications early. More information will be provided to those who apply. Applications can be found on the Ontario Agri-Food Discovery Center social media pages or by emailing admin@oafdc.ca. From the Globe and Mail, Canadian support for more formal ties with the European Union appears to be growing, a new poll suggests. Nearly 8 in 10 respondents were supportive or somewhat supportive of Canada becoming an associate member of the EU so long as the agreement increased cooperation on trade and defense, but stopped short of full membership. The poll, which surveyed 1,057 Canadians, was conducted for the Globe and Mail by Nanos Research in late September. It suggests a slight uptick from earlier figures released in April, which showed 3 in 5 Canadians supported the country gaining full membership in the EU. The idea for associate membership was raised by European Commission President Ursula von der Leyen, who said in mid-September that Canada should become the EU's first ever associate member. The issue of homelessness is top of mind for many voters with the upcoming municipal elections just around the corner. According to CBC News, a third of 654 people across Waterloo Region, Guelph, and Wellington County who filled out a CBC Kitchener-Waterloo survey said homelessness and encampments are among their top election issues. The survey asked participants to rank their top 3 election issues and what they would do if elected mayor. More support from the province has been something that municipalities and organizations working with people experiencing homelessness say is needed and have called for consistently. For more on these and other stories, visit cknxnewstoday.ca.
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2: In sports, Josh Allen accounted for 331 total yards and two touchdowns. Tyler Bass made a 45-yard field goal with 1:55 left in overtime shortly after a blocked field goal for the LA Rams. And the Bills outlasted the Rams for a 37-34 victory in the Monday Nighter. Allen passed for 210 yards and rushed for 121 more for the Bills, who rallied to win a back-and-forth thriller befitting the teams with the NFL's last two MVPs at quarterback. Buffalo is off to a 4-1 start for the sixth time in eight seasons, but the first under rookie head coach Joe Brady. To baseball, Yoshinobu Yamamoto finally flopped in a playoff game, and now the LA Dodgers are heading back home with their bid for a third straight championship in serious jeopardy. Yamamoto lasted just 2 2/3 innings for his shortest postseason start as the Dodgers lost 7-4 to Milwaukee Monday to fall behind 2-0 in the NLCS. In the other game, Chase DeLauder had a big night as the Guardians beat the Rays in Game 1, 7-3.
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2: Weather for today, cloudy with a chance of showers, maybe even some thunderstorms, a high hitting 26. Tonight, a chance of lingering showers or drizzle, a low down to 13. Tomorrow, a chance of more showers or drizzle, a high hitting 14. On Thursday, cloudy skies with a high of 14. It's 18 degrees at CKNX. I'm Ryan Drury.
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Foreigner, that was Cold as Ice on Cool 94.5. Good morning, Eric here with you. It's 7:09, it's 17 degrees, high of 26, and I am sitting here looking out the window, looking at the lightning that keeps flashing up in the sky there. It is a rainy day here in Paradise, and it's going to continue raining, popping down to 13 tonight with some drizzles. And hey, our Healthcare Heroes Radiothon is happening Saturday, October 17th. 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Wingham, Palmerston, Listowel, Clinton, Mount Forest, Chesley, Walkerton, Hanover, or Seaforth. And don't forget the chance to win a $500 grocery gift card with the Radiothon Donation Challenge. 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Here's the Killers. Somebody told me.

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3: Topic change. You ever wonder where wind starts?
4: It's time for the topic du jour on Cool 94.5. Good morning. 7:13, rainy day, high of 26 today. It's currently 17 degrees. Lightning. I see a lot of lightning. Don't carry like a tire iron outside, I guess. That's the only advice I have for you. Hope you're having a good one so far. Welcome back. You made it through the long weekend. Topic du jour, question of the day. Did you know that October 13th is National Bald is Beautiful Day? Which is why today I'm asking, who is your favorite bald celebrity? Are you going Jason Statham? Are you going Vin Diesel? Are you going with The Rock? Are you going with Stone Cold Steve Austin? I choose me. I am my favorite bald celebrity. I know what you're thinking. Gee, Eric, you're like the furthest thing from a celebrity there is. I know, but my mom says I'm cool, so that's got to count for something. Hey, join the conversation. Hit me up on the Palmerston Home Hardware text line. That's 1-877-945-2855 for National Bald is Beautiful Day. Who is your favorite bald celebrity?
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2: 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Marilyn Monroe made her first movie appearance in 1947 in which film? 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
1: Good morning. With an update for CKNXNewsToday.ca, I'm Ryan Drury. A Perth South farming family is calling on the city of Stratford to return more than 170 acres of agricultural land annexed for a glass plant that was never built. Our own Adam Bell has the details.
2: The Van Ness family says the 172-acre property along Highway 7 was transferred into Stratford in 2020 to accommodate a proposed glass manufacturing facility. The project was eventually abandoned, but the farmland remains within Stratford's municipal boundaries. The family says it agreed to the annexation on the understanding that the land would be returned to Perth South if the development did not proceed. However, that condition was never formally put in writing.
1: The family now estimates it has paid approximately $40,000 in additional property taxes over the past 5 years because of the boundary change. From the National Post, experts say the radars watching over Canada's Arctic region were designed when the Soviet Union was a country. The Royal Canadian Navy's frigates and the Royal Canadian Air Force's fighter jets are nearing the end of their useful lives as Canada looks to reinvigorate its defense sector with billions of dollars in new spending. Years of neglect may have left Canadian forces short of the equipment they need to fight alongside their allies. Canada is expected to put 25% of its 2026 defense budget toward major equipment, according to NATO data compiled by Benchmark Canada, a McDonald Laurier Institute project that ranks the country against its allies. That would exceed NATO's 20% guideline for a second consecutive year, but leave Canada ranked 28th among the 31 allies measured. The armed forces of Canada have basically been left to rot, said retired Vice Admiral Mark Norman, a former commander of the Royal Canadian Navy and Vice Chief of the Defense Staff. He went on to say, quote, "I'm not overstating it. It's surprising and very disappointing." From the Canadian press, Canada has joined the U.S. and more than two dozen other countries in denouncing Iran's apparent involvement in a planned attack on an airbase in England. British Prime Minister Andy Burnham said yesterday that a suspected terror plot at a U.S.-run airbase last month was, quote, almost certainly directed by Iran's Revolutionary Guard. He said the event at RAF Fairford, which has been used by American bombers to strike Iran, demonstrates the Guard's continued willingness to project hostile activity beyond its borders. Canada and multiple countries said they condemn Iran's use of violent attacks, plots, and sabotage against allies and their partners. For more on these and other stories, visit cknxnewstoday.ca.
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1: In sports in the ALCS, Nate Lowe snapped an eighth-inning tie with a two-run single after Chase DeLauder and Patrick Bailey homered off Drew Rasmussen, and the Cleveland Guardians rallied past the Tampa Bay Rays 7-3 in Game 1 of the ALCS last night after losing the first two games at home to the Chicago White Sox in their AL Division Series. Cleveland has won four straight in the postseason for the first time since winning their first six playoff games in 2016 on the way to a World Series berth where they eventually lost to the Chicago Cubs. In the other game in the NLCS, the Milwaukee Brewers beat the LA Dodgers 7-4, sending that series back to LA with the Brewers up 2-0 in the series. More bad injury news for the Toronto Maple Leafs as they have had to place veteran defenseman Chris Tanev on injured reserve retroactive to October 10th due to an upper body injury. As a result, the veteran will miss at least the next three games. The team has also called up defenseman Marshall Rafai from the AHL's Marlies. Tanev played just 11 games last year.
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1: Weather for today, cloudy with a chance of showers, maybe even some thunderstorms, a high hitting 26. Tonight, a chance of lingering showers or drizzle, a low down to 13. Tomorrow, a chance of more showers or drizzle, a high hitting 14. On Thursday, cloudy skies with a high of 14. It's 18 degrees at CKNX. I'm Ryan Drury.
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David Bowie, Let's Dance on Cool 94.5. Google it trivia. Marilyn Monroe made her first movie appearance in 1947 in which film? If you said Dangerous Years, you would be correct. Here's Stevie Ray Vaughan.

0: Stevie Ray Vaughan, the house is rocking on Cool 94.5. Good morning. It's Eric here hanging out with you. It's 7:42. Welcome to this lovely Tuesday that feels like a Monday. It's currently 17 degrees. The rain is coming down. I don't see as much lightning as I did earlier this morning, but the rain is still coming down. High of 26 as showers continue into the evening, dropping down to 13 tonight. Rainy day tomorrow, high of 14. Oh, just saw more lightning. I guess I can eat my words on that. Tomorrow, high of 14 with rain dropping down to 5. Thursday is going to be a cloudy day, high of 14. And then we got Friday and Saturday, two rainy days, 12 and 9 respectively. And then Sunday and Monday, 12 and 13 with a mix of sun and cloud.
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2: Good morning, I'm field reporter Fernando Jaguar with your ENN breaking news. Matthew Lillard needs some more supportive people in his life. The Scooby-Doo actor says Hollywood still doesn't understand him, and after 40 years of work, quote, nobody ever equates me with greatness. I disagree. Everyone who's ever seen SLC Punk equates him with greatness.
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2: Angelina Jolie's realtor is shooting down reports that Madonna bought the actress's famous LA mansion during an appearance on an episode of Real Talk. I don't know what Real Talk is, but you've got to be a big-time loser if you're going to listen to a podcast talking about what houses celebrities are buying. What small, unimportant tidbit from Christy Carlson Romano's past can she monetize today? Well, this time she's taken aim at Mandy Moore, saying the actress was a mean girl when they met back in the year 2000. You know, when they were both kids. God, no wonder nobody'll hire Christy these days. She's annoying. And that's all in the news today. I'm field reporter Fernando Jaguar, and may God help us all.
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1: 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I'm Ryan Drury. Things are starting to move forward for residents after a fire at an apartment building in Bruce County displaced numerous tenants. The blaze took place last Friday at 9:15 here on Terrace in Kincardine. Two Kincardine Fire and Emergency Services stations responded to the scene and got the fire under control with help from Huron Kinloss fire teams. The Davidson Center was opened as a temporary evacuation center for residents who were displaced, offering support, shelter, and information. Bruce County and the municipality of Kincardine report that all displaced residents have now found or have been supported in securing safe temporary accommodations. No injuries were reported. Bruce County and the municipality of Kincardine thanked the broader community for their help during the event. Restoration work has already begun, but there's still no news on the extent of repairs needed or the timeline of restorations. A new event for young aspiring entrepreneurs is being brought to North Perth later next month. The board of directors of the Ontario Agri-Food Discovery Center is introducing the Children's Business Market, which will give local kids between the ages of 7 and 15 a chance to apply to showcase their businesses at a one-of-a-kind market. Director Jill Lewis says giving local youth the opportunity to do something like this can help them gain new experiences and build confidence to one day become business owners. She says once the Agri-Food Science Center is eventually built in Listowel, the idea is to have this event continue.
2: We'll get it established now and get interest in it, and then it'll be something that we can carry on once we have our center built in a few years. And my vision is to see this happening twice a year, so once in the fall and once in the spring.
1: The event will be held on Saturday, November 28th from 9 a.m. to noon at the Listowel Agricultural Hall. Space is limited and interested participants are encouraged to submit their applications early. More information will be provided to those who apply. Applications can be found on the Ontario Agri-Food Discovery Center social media pages or by emailing admin@oafdc.ca. From the Canadian press, two former premiers who were on the opposite ends of the political spectrum in Alberta will unite today to keep the province from quitting Canada. Jason Kenney and Rachel Notley are set to speak at an event in the province's capital hosted by the Edmonton Chamber of Commerce. Kenney was premier under the United Conservative Party, defeating Notley's NDP government in 2019. The event comes days before Albertans vote next Monday on 10 questions in a referendum, with the most contested one being whether the province should stay in Canada or hold a second binding referendum on leaving. Don't forget to vote in our daily news poll, the CKNX News Today question of the day, powered by Walkerton Toyota. Today we're asking, do you support Canada becoming a potential associate member of the European Union? You can vote in the poll at cknxnewstoday.ca/poll. 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

0: left in overtime shortly after a blocked field goal for the LA Rams, and the Bills outlasted the Rams for a 37-34 victory in the Monday Nighter. Allen passed for 210 yards and rushed for 121 more for the Bills, who rallied to win a back-and-forth thriller befitting the teams with the NFL's last two MVPs at quarterback. Buffalo is off to a 4-1 start for the sixth time in eight seasons, but the first under rookie head coach Joe Brady. To baseball, Yoshinobu Yamamoto finally flopped in a playoff game, and now the LA Dodgers are heading back home with their bid for a third straight championship in serious jeopardy. Yamamoto lasted just 2 2/3 innings for his shortest postseason start, as the Dodgers lost 7-4 to Milwaukee Monday to fall behind 2-0 in the NLCS. In the other game, Chase DeLauder had a big night as the Guardians beat the Rays in Game 1, 7-3.
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0: Weather for today, cloudy with a chance of showers, maybe even some thunderstorms, a high hitting 26. Tonight, a chance of lingering showers or drizzle, a low down to 13. Tomorrow, a chance of more showers or drizzle, a high hitting 14. On Thursday, cloudy skies with a high of 14. It's 18 degrees at CKNX. I'm Ryan Drury.
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Survivor. That was Eye of the Tiger on Cool 94.5. Good morning. You made it to Tuesday. No, yes, today is Tuesday. I was just going to say, was today Monday, Wednesday? No. It's Tuesday, and you made it. Good for you. Just a reminder that our golf guide goes on sale today. 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Here's NXS. 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

0: There's a new disease out there with a funny name, and you're not allowed to laugh at it, okay? So you better not, just warning you now off the top. Cool 94.5, good morning. You just heard INXS with Need You Tonight. It's currently 8:14, currently 17 degrees, high of 26, rain all day today. All right, listen up. This is serious. Not allowed to laugh, not allowed to call my boss and complain. Got it? All right. There's a new study out there that shows that 1 in 15 household cats may carry a disease that can infect humans, and it's known as beaver fever. Now, I thought that meant something else, so I said to myself, big deal, I've had that for 20 years. But no, it's a real parasite. It's called Giardia. It's most commonly transmitted through drinking contaminated water or through handling cat poop, like when you're scooping the litter box every day. Why is it called beaver fever? I don't know, but for a hilarious name, it sure does some damage. It causes you to have diarrhea 5 times a day. So be careful, because I'm just saying, you never know when beaver fever may strike.
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2: All right, today's an auspicious day. It's 8:24. Good morning. It's 17 degrees, high of 26 today with some showers. Gonna be a rainy, wet, and cold and miserable one today. But I figure, as I always do after a long weekend, on Mondays we do Feeling Manic Monday, where you talk about all the fun stuff that happened to you during the weekend. Tuesday is Somewhat Truthful Tuesday, so today we're doing a hybrid day. We're doing Somewhat Truthful Tuesday. However, if you have something for Feeling Manic Monday, some fun stories from your long weekend, tell me all about them. Hit me up on the Palmerston Home Hardware text line. That's 1-877-945-2855.
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1: Good morning with an update for CKNX News Today.ca. I'm Ryan Drury. The South Bruce OPP are asking for help from the public regarding a recent theft in South Bruce near Walkerton. According to police, on October 12th, officers were called to the intersection of Schmidt Road and Pletch Court in the municipality of South Bruce for a theft of telecommunications cable. Investigators say unknown suspects came to the area around 11:30 p.m. on Sunday night and cut down a length of telecommunications cable and stole it. Police are looking to identify any suspects or vehicles involved in the incident that may have been witnessed in the area. Anyone with any information regarding this investigation is asked to contact South Bruce OPP or Crime Stoppers. From the Globe and Mail, Canadian support for more formal ties with the European Union appears to be growing, a new poll suggests. Nearly 8 in 10 respondents were supportive or somewhat supportive of Canada becoming an associate member of the EU so long as the agreement increased cooperation on trade and defense but stopped short of full membership. The poll, which surveyed 1,057 Canadians, was conducted for the Globe and Mail by Nanos Research in late September. It suggests a slight uptick from earlier figures released in April, which showed 3 in 5 Canadians supported the country gaining full membership in the EU. The idea for associate membership was raised by European Commission President Ursula von der Leyen, who said in mid-September that Canada should become the EU's first ever associate member. From CBC News, Hurricane Simon pounded western Mexico with more wind and rain yesterday after tropical weather systems caused 5 deaths and damage in Pacific coastal towns and resorts. The eye of the Category 2 hurricane remained offshore as its outer bands of winds and rain slammed communities between the Sierra Madre and the Pacific Ocean near Puerto Vallarta. Flood advisories were mostly lifted in the southwestern U.S. after the remnants of Tropical Storm Rachel caused weekend flooding in Las Vegas. In Mexico's Baja California state, rescuers yesterday combed parts of the coastal city of Ensenada where floodwaters swept away vehicles and damaged homes. At least 4 people died in the state due to the impact of post-tropical cyclone Rachel. From the Canadian press, Canada has joined the U.S. and more than 24 other countries in denouncing Iran's apparent involvement in a planned attack on an airbase in England. British Prime Minister Andy Burnham said yesterday a suspected terror plot at a U.S.-run airbase last month was, quote, almost certainly directed by Iran's Revolutionary Guard. He said the event at RAF Fairford, which has been used by American bombers to strike Iran, demonstrates the Guard's continued willingness to project hostile activity beyond its borders. For more on these and other stories, visit cknxnewstoday.ca.
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1: In sports in the ALCS, Nate Lowe snapped an 8th inning tie with a 2-run single after Chase DeLauder and Patrick Bailey homered off Drew Rasmussen, and the Cleveland Guardians rallied past the Tampa Bay Rays 7-3 in Game 1 of the ALCS last night. After losing the first 2 games at home to the Chicago White Sox in their AL Division Series, Cleveland has won 4 straight in the postseason for the first time since winning their first 6 playoff games in 2016 on the way to a World Series berth where they eventually lost to the Chicago Cubs. In the other game in the NLCS, the Milwaukee Brewers beat the LA Dodgers 7-4, sending that series back to LA with the Brewers up 2-0 in the series. More bad injury news for the Toronto Maple Leafs as they have had to place veteran defenseman Chris Tanev on injured reserve retroactive to October 10th due to an upper body injury. As a result, the veteran will miss at least the next three games. The team has also called up defenseman Marshall Rafai from the AHL's Marlies. Tanev played just 11 games last year.
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1: Weather for today, cloudy with a chance of showers, maybe even some thunderstorms, a high hitting 26. Tonight, a chance of lingering showers or drizzle, a low down to 13. Tomorrow, a chance of more showers or drizzle, a high hitting 14. On Thursday, cloudy skies with a high of 14. It's 18 degrees at CKNX. I'm Ryan Drury.
0: 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And real classics. 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

Blink 182 on Cool 94.5. Good morning. I'll give you an example of some of these amazing golf courses that are in the 2027 Cool 94.5 Golf Guide. 16 rounds of golf at great courses in the area, all for just $125 plus HST. Places like Woodlands Links Golf Course in Clinton, the Maitland in Goderich, the Club at West Links in Port Elgin, Scenic City Golf in Owen Sound. So many. 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It goes on sale today. Here's Paul Jans, Every Little Tear on Cool.

0: Paul Jan's Every Little Tear on Cool 94.5. Good morning. It's Eric here with you, hanging out here to give you a little weather report. It's currently 844, 17 degrees right now. We're getting a high of 26 as that rain continues, dropping down to 13 tonight with a chance of showers or drizzlies into a drizzly day tomorrow. High of 14 for your Wednesday with rain. Thursday it holds off a bit, just getting some cloud coverage, high of 14. Then Friday and Saturday we got 12 and 9 with rain. And then Sunday and Monday 12 and 13 with a mix of sun and cloud. I think it's finally fall. Why is it a high of 26 today? That's what I want to know. Who ordered that? Not me.
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4: Who has a birthday on October 13th? Well, Nancy Kerrigan, that ice skater who was so good that Tonya Harding had a problem with it. She turns 57 today. Happy birthday to her. One of the greatest pound-for-pound pure athletes in NFL history, Jerry Rice, turns 64 today. Happy birthday to him. You can call him Al. The legendary Paul Simon turns 85 today. Happy birthday to him. The Iron Lady Margaret Thatcher would have turned 101 today. Your favorite comedian Lenny Bruce would have turned 101 today as well. Happy birthday to him. And last but not least, Emperor Zhao Wen of China would have turned 1,559 today. So if you or someone you know are celebrating a birthday, party like you're turning 1,559.
0: Do you have a cool birthday coming up you want to share with us? 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

That was Money Talks on Cool 94.5. You heard it. In case you missed it, our first coolest song of the day played, and it was indeed Steve Earle with Copperhead Road. All you have to do now is make sure you're listening at 4 and 5. You write down the songs, you enter them online, cool945.ca, for a chance to win a grand prize package valued at over $6,000. And I still maintain to this day that the A-side of Copperhead Road may be one of the most flawless albums in the entirety of human history. But maybe I'm biased. I don't know.

0: Being mean to AI can now get you in trouble. Yeah. Cool 94.5, you just heard the Eagles with Victim of Love. It's 9:16, chance of a rainy day ahead of us, currently 18 degrees, high of 26. And, hey, new rule, no abusing the clankers. Yeah, seriously, that's a new rule now. Well, it is if you use Claude. Anthropic has introduced some new updates on their terms of use, including restrictions on quote-unquote sustained and needless abusive or cruel behavior towards the Claude chatbot. And, like, they're making it clear. You can swear casually. You can disagree with it. You can be frustrated and push back. But apparently there's just been an uptick in people just downloading their day onto the robots, and apparently that's just not all right. I wish I could know what exactly was being said, because I want to make a list and speed run getting banned from Claude. I just want to know how long it would take. A day? An hour? A minute? These are questions that need answers. Isn't it crazy how they dealt with being mean to robots and they banned it, but being mean to people online is completely fine? Isn't that strange?
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0: Cool 94.5. Good morning, it's Eric here, and it is now time for our daily affirmations. It's 9:32, and as always, we start off by saying that today will be a good day. It'll be a great day, whether you want it to be or not. Listen, I know, the weekend was a whirlwind. Everybody was cooking, cleaning, the family was there. We had to go down to the basement and pull out more chairs. I know, it's annoying, isn't it? But you're going to get through the day. Even if you don't feel like you're going to get through the week, you are going to get through the day. Whatever you need to do, you're going to do it. Whatever you need to accomplish, you're going to start taking those steps today. And I guarantee you, it's going to happen. Whatever it is you're waiting to happen, it's going to happen. You got that signal, right? You got the little news. Maybe it was something in the universe that happened and you thought, that's my sign. There it is. That good thing's going to happen. That's all for our daily affirmations for today. Join me again for some more tomorrow.
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2: 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On June 25th, 2026, at approximately 3 p.m., two individuals stole numerous cosmetic products from a store in the town of Listowel, valued at over $600. 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You can remain anonymous, be exempt from court, and may qualify for a cash reward of up to $2,000. Remember, crime doesn't pay, but Crime Stoppers does.
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0: Triumph, lay it on the line on Cool 94.5. That does it for me. We done reached the end of the line that we are laying it upon. Thank you for hanging out with me. I will be back tomorrow, same bat time, same bat channel for your Wednesday. So, have yourself a wonderful day, a wonderful afternoon, a wonderful evening, and a wonderful night. And we'll talk next time. Later, skater.
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good morning. It's Middays with Kate on Cool. Hope you had a nice Thanksgiving weekend, a nice day ahead of us today. And I know it's almost the end of the season, and a lot of us don't have big plans to head up to Vaughan anytime soon. But if you were thinking of going to Canada's Wonderland at all, they just closed two major rides. I'll fill you in on why coming up.

It's Middays with Kate on Cool. So Canada's Wonderland just closed two of their major roller coasters, the Behemoth and the Leviathan, which I can fully admit, never been on either. Totally afraid of it, but maybe you have. And they closed them because of what happened at Six Flags. If you didn't hear what happened, one person died and several others were apparently injured on Monday over at Six Flags over in Georgia. So they closed them out of abundance of caution. No major reason other than they're just being careful on this. They're not really clear how the person died, but members of the major crimes unit are apparently investigating. CNN had said that they actually fell off the coaster, hitting the track. So obviously that ride at Six Flags has been closed. They also closed nine others, though. And here's where it's get interesting, because a bunch of other Six Flag parks have closed their coasters, a couple of other parks, too. Canada's Wonderland became a Six Flags property back in 2023. They're not saying yet when any of the roller coasters are expected to return.

Hey, good morning. It's Kate on Cool. Well, Tom Cruise's new movie, Digger, not doing well at all. The box office, in fact, it's on course to lose millions. I'll have details coming up.

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0: Mm.
1: They have pre-wrapped sausages, but they don't have pre-wrapped bacon.
0: Well, can you blame them?
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1: Crime Stoppers of Gray Bruce and the South Bruce OPP are seeking the public's help following a theft of communications cable. On September 28th at around 4 a.m., two unknown individuals attended the area of Bruce Road 3 in Brockton and cut down a length of telecommunications cable. One suspect is a white male wearing a black hooded sweatshirt, black or green jacket, gray or dark colored pants, and black shoes. The second suspect is undescribed. The vehicle is a black newer model four-door Dodge pickup with black rims. Photos of the suspects and vehicle can be viewed on the Crime Stoppers of Gray Bruce website, Facebook, and Instagram. If you have any information, submit an online web tip at cstip.ca, get the free P3 Tips mobile app, or call 1-800-222-8477. 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You won't be asked to identify yourself, you don't have to appear in court, and you may be eligible for a cash reward of up to $2,000. Remember, crime doesn't pay, but Crime Stoppers does.
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11: Weather for today, cloudy with a chance of showers, maybe even some thunderstorms, a high hitting 26. Tonight, a chance of lingering showers or drizzle, a low down to 13. Tomorrow, a chance of more showers or drizzle, a high hitting 14. On Thursday, cloudy skies with a high of 14.
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Good morning. It's Kate on Cool. So Tom Cruise, right? He's known to have major Hollywood blockbusters. You see his name. The chances are the movie is going to do fairly well. Until this one. I mean, you can't win them all. Digger, they say it's on track to lose $245 million. Now, it opened to $20 million globally. It only went downhill from there. The second weekend, $35 million globally. Now, according to a Warner Brothers spokesperson, the movie has to earn $300 million to break even. They say it could end up as one of the biggest flops of all time. Yeah, Rotten Tomatoes, I did some digging to see, what do they think? What do they have to say about Digger? Well, they've officially marked it rotten. In fact, making it Tom Cruise's lowest rated film in nearly a decade, going back to 2017's The Mummy. Did you ever see that one? I didn't. I don't think a lot of people did because that one only got a 15% score. I kind of want to watch it now just to see how bad a movie has to be to only get 15% on Rotten Tomatoes.

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0: 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A

Hey, it's Kate on Cool. Good morning. Well, if you have a dog that is keeping you up all night, turns out, well, you're doing the same to them. Researchers say that we are to blame for our dog's lack of sleep. Honestly, as if leaving them for the day doesn't guilt us enough. And now we've got this. I'll have all the details coming up.

Hey, good morning. It's Kate on Cool. So according to some researchers, dogs aren't ruining our sleep. We are ruining theirs. Yes. Not only do we leave them all alone without pets for a few hours, now we're not giving them a good night's rest. The guilt. Researchers strapped fitness trackers onto 25 humans and 38 dogs. And they did this for 4 weeks to see who tossed and turned the most. And when a human and their dog stirred at the same time, the tracking data showed that the owner moved first 45% of the time. Dogs only started at 18% of the time. So perhaps if Fido sleeps on your bed, you are disrupting his sleep. Not like a dog can express their opinion, but they did apparently ask dog owners, and nearly half of them said that their dogs disrupted their sleep. But the data didn't show that. They said in most of the cases, the monitors didn't detect the dog doing anything. He didn't do a thing to make the human stir or wake. That's just naturally what we do. They say it also made no difference whether people's dogs slept directly on the bed with them or in a nearby area. Like I said, just one more thing for us to feel guilty about. Now when we sleep, we can't move a muscle, because if we do, we could be disrupting our poor dog's sleep.

It's Kate on Cool. Have you got yourself your lottery ticket yet? Well, we could be breaking some history tonight. Tonight's Lotto Max jackpot could reach up to $85 million. We'll talk about that coming up.

0: She thinks outside the box and puts us in a win-win situation. Yeah, this has been HR approved. Middays with Kate on Cool 94.5.
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8: Weather for today, cloudy with a chance of showers, maybe even some thunderstorms, a high hitting 26. Tonight, a chance of lingering showers or drizzle, a low down to 13. Tomorrow, a chance of more showers or drizzle, a high hitting 14. On Thursday, cloudy skies with a high of 14.
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So have you bought your lottery ticket yet? Canada's largest lottery jackpot in history is set to be drawn tonight. Yeah, the Lotto Max prize could be up to $85 million. The jackpot was 80 on Friday, but obviously they didn't have a winner. So now it's up to 85 million plus. You have the 16 max million prizes worth $1 million each and 85 max plus prizes worth $100,000 each. I don't know about you, but I take any of that. They don't have a big winner. Apparently, it will go up to $90 million, which I don't believe has ever happened before. So make sure you get your tickets before tonight, and good luck.

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1: With an update from CKNXNewsToday.ca, I'm Janice McKay. Here on Perth Public Health is warning residents that respiratory illness season is officially underway. Health officials report there have already been 5 respiratory illness outbreaks in local long-term care homes since late August. Medical Officer of Health Dr. Miriam Clausen says staying up to date on eligible vaccines is the best way to avoid and minimize severe illness. Free flu and COVID-19 vaccines are currently available for high-risk groups, including seniors aged 65 and up. The general public, anyone 6 months and older, will be able to get their free flu and COVID-19 shots at local pharmacies and doctors' offices starting October 26th. The town of Minto is prepping to host 2 Halloween events in Clifford and Harrison this month. Starts October 17th with the Clifford Halloween Harvest. This year, the town of Minto is adding a scarecrow-making contest to the slate that also includes pumpkin carving and haunted house decorating contests. Prizes will also be offered for the best costume at the event. Activities include a glow party, free balloons from Chuckles, Crafts, and Games at Clifford Rotary Celebration Square, and dropping cookie decoration at Clifford Arena. All events will take place from 5 to 8 p.m. Following that, the Halloween Haunt will return to Harrison, which is held on the Friday before Halloween every year. This year, the event falls on October 30th and will focus on a costume parade, and trick-or-treating will take place along the downtown sidewalks. Volunteers will be helping guide participants through the event, which runs from 6 to 8 p.m. According to a report from the Globe and Mail, Canadian support for more formal ties with the European Union appears to be growing. Our Ryan Drury explains findings from a new poll.
2: Nearly 8 in 10 respondents were supportive or somewhat supportive of Canada becoming an associate member of the EU so long as the agreement increased cooperation on trade and defense but stopped short of full membership. The poll, which surveyed 1,057 Canadians, was conducted for the Globe and Mail by Nanos Research in late September. It suggests a slight uptick from earlier figures released in April, which showed 3 in 5 Canadians supported the country gaining full membership in the EU.
1: The idea of an associate membership for Canada was raised by the president of the European Commission back in mid-September. And the CKNX News Today question of the day, powered by Walkerton Toyota, asks, do you support Canada becoming a potential associate member? So far, nearly 70% say yes. To answer and for more news, go to CKNXNewsToday.ca.
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4: Toronto Maple Leafs conclude a 3-game road trip in the southern United States tonight as they take on the Utah Mammoth. Leafs coming off an impressive win over Colorado on Saturday night. 9 o'clock puck drop in a game you can hear on AM 920 CKNX. Kawhi Leonard is expected to be available to make his preseason debut tonight against the New York Knicks. Raps open the regular season on the 21st. American League Championship Series at Cleveland Guardians up 1-0 and on the road at the Trop in Tampa against the Rays at 8. And across the pond, according to tax documents, FIFA President Gianni Infantino received $1.7 million in previously undisclosed compensation from the organization running the World Cup. FIFA denies violating its statutes and says it has complied with all financial reporting requirements. For CKNX Sports, I'm Adam Bell.
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1: Partly sunny this afternoon with the chance of late day showers or thunderstorms and gusty west winds. For tonight, partly cloudy with the chance of showers or drizzle. Fog patches developing, west winds continue, gusting to 50 and a low of 13. For tomorrow, mainly cloudy, chance of showers or drizzle in the morning. The fog patches will clear out in the morning, high near 14. Cloudy Wednesday night with the low down to 3 degrees. On Thursday, cloudy with a high of 14. Currently, it's 20 degrees. Patches developing, west winds continue, gusting to 50 and a low of 13. For tomorrow, mainly cloudy, chance of showers or drizzle in the morning. The fog patches will clear out in the morning, high near 14. Cloudy Wednesday night with the low down to 3 degrees. On Thursday, cloudy with a high of 14. Currently, it's 20 degrees.
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2: This is your Cool 80s Lunch. It was on this day back in 1985 that INXS released their breakthrough fifth studio album, Listen Like Thieves. What an album.

US and triple platinum in Australia. It earned them critical praise as well. And just before the album's release, the band was actually worried that they didn't have a clear hit on it. So they got a bit of pressure from the label. So guitarist Andrew Ferris and Michael Hutchits got together, put their minds together, and ended up writing What You Need at the very last minute. It turned out to be a game changer for them. It became their very first top five U.S. hit. Made it there on the Billboard Hot 100 in 1986. It is In Excess on your Cool 80s Lunch.

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This is your cool 80s lunch. It was in October of 1984. U2 got their second UK number one album with the unforgettable Fire. And how could they not? They had Brian Eno and Daniel Anouar producing it, featured the hit singles Pride, In the Name of Love, The Unforgettable Fire, and Bad. Now, Bad didn't really become a major hit, even though it was a concert favorite. But Pride, In the Name of Love, became U2's very first top 40 hit in the U.S., made it to number 33 on the Billboard Hot 100, and it made it to number 3 on the U.K. singles chart. It's U2 on your cool 80s lunch.

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This is your cool 80s launch on October 13th, 1986. Neil Young headlined the very first ever Bridge School Benefit Concert in California. It was founded at the time by him and his then wife, Peggy Young. And they did them every year to raise money for the school, which helps children with severe speech and physical impairments. Now, the show featured an all-star lineup. He had all the friends coming out, Bruce Springsteen, Don Henley, Tom Petty, and of course, Crosby, Stills, Nash, and Young. Over the next three decades, the benefit shows actually raised more than $40 million for the school. Here's Neil Young on your cool 80s lunch.

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4: Partly sunny this afternoon with the chance of late day showers or thunderstorms and gusty west winds. For tonight, partly cloudy with the chance of showers or drizzle. Fog patches developing, west winds continue, gusting to 50 and a low of 13. For tomorrow, mainly cloudy, chance of showers or drizzle in the morning. The fog patches will clear out in the morning, high near 14. Cloudy Wednesday night with the low down to 3 degrees. On Thursday, cloudy with a high of 14.
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0: It was in 1985, in October, that A-ha's Take On Me made it all the way to number one on the Billboard Hot 100, giving the Norwegian trio their very first and only U.S. hit. Now, the song had actually been released twice before, but didn't really do anything. What happened was they re-recorded it and then put it together with an amazing animation music video that really got everybody talking. It won 6 MTV Video Music Awards and helped make them massive. It ended up becoming a number one song in Canada, too. We're going to play that song for you coming up in just a few minutes.
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absolutely gorgeous afternoon. It's 23, feels like 28. I wish we could just keep today all fall round, but unfortunately some cooler temperatures on the way. Could get some showers this afternoon into this evening as well. Low getting down to 13 for tonight. 14, that is the high for tomorrow with a chance of showers or drizzle. Cloudy for Thursday, 14, 12 and showers on Friday, and 9, that is the high with sunshine on Saturday. So certainly get out and enjoy today if you can. And days like today make us think ahead to this type of weather next year. 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

It's Kate on Cool. Good afternoon. What is happening to poor Rick Emmett of Triumph? He said he is losing his hair being back on tour. I'll have all the details coming up.

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2: Last time on our look at songs that pose questions, the Marshall Tucker Band wondered, can't you see? Whatever he did, she ran the other way without so much as a goodbye. And this time the question is, can't you hear? It was 1971 when Out It Came is the longest song on this British band's ninth album. 15 seconds shorter than You Can't Always Get What You Want, but 15 times cooler if you ask me. If you love the sound of the electric guitar, not to mention the blistering sax of a legend named Bobby Keys. The riff was all Keith Richards, but credit for the soaring solo goes to the rock star who replaced Brian Jones in the Stones, the great Mick Taylor. Well, the Mick with the moves came with the words about satin shoes and plastic boots and cocaine eyes and speed freak jive. And when it comes to using music in movies, wow, there's been no better use than this song's placement in the 1995 Scorsese film Casino. And then there it landed again in 2001, the movie Blow. The classic song that poses the question, can't you hear me knocking?
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It's Kate on Cool. Good afternoon. What is happening to poor Rick Emmett? Such a great guy has come out and said that he is losing his hair after Triumph's comeback tour. Now, he had retired. I had a chance to speak to him, I think it was last year, and he said he'd retired. That was it. Wasn't going to do it anymore, but got the itch, which a lot of rockers do. So after 30 years, decided to go back on tour, got himself back in shape. In fact, when I talked with him, he said, "Don't mind me if I'm out of breath. I just finished working out." And he was really gung-ho. He was very excited to be back on stage after not being on stage for so many years. Lost some weight and was ready to go, but something interesting happened along the way. He started to lose his hair. Yeah, the poor guy, after deciding to come back out of retirement, started, unfortunately, losing his hair. Alopecia, he said it was. He said, "So if you see me in a hat now, that is why." Poor Rick Emmett. Glad to hear that they are going back out on tour, though. In fact, they're going to be in London in December. If you have a chance, definitely worth going to see them.

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10: Partly sunny this afternoon with the chance of late day showers or thunderstorms and gusty west winds. For tonight, partly cloudy with the chance of showers or drizzle. Fog patches developing, west winds continue, gusting to 50 and a low of 13. For tomorrow, mainly cloudy, chance of showers or drizzle in the morning. The fog patches will clear out in the morning, high near 14. Cloudy Wednesday night with the low down to 3 degrees. On Thursday, cloudy with a high of 14.
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It's Kate on Cool. Good afternoon. That is it for me. Thanks so much for hanging out. If you can get out there and enjoy a bit of that warmth out there today, definitely do so. Some cooler temperatures are just around the corner. Certainly, we don't get days like this very often. Have a good one. I will talk to you again tomorrow coming up at 10.

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Well, the Beatles are back on the Billboard charts, number four right now with their record Rubber Soul. The Beatles have spent 132 weeks on the Billboard charts. How you doing, Dave Lockbaum? Music this half hour from Pink Floyd right now with solo track from Pearl Jam's Eddie Vedder. It's Cool 94.5.

Listening to us is a lot like drinking pickle juice. You either get it or you don't. But one thing is clear. The jar is empty and we need more pickles. 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

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We're just a text message away on the Palmerston Home Hardware Studio line. If you've got a traffic update you'd like to share with us, a local event you'd like to promote, or you just want to hear a tune, text us anytime at 1-877-945-2855. And those werewolves of London, it's Warren Zevon.

0: That guy's got a brand new record in stores next month. It's Brian Adams on the No Repeat Workday, Cool 94.5. It is Dave. Well, I hope you had a fantastic long weekend, and here's hoping you ate more than just turkey and some stuffing during Thanksgiving dinner. I hope you stocked up on your veggies. Experts are now suggesting that vegetables are half as nutritious as they used to be. In fact, half as nutritious as they were 60 years ago. And they're suggesting that this is due to declining soil quality, which means now we don't have to ask our kids to have a couple of bites of broccoli. Now we've got to ask our kids to eat the whole damn head of broccoli.
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6: Cool 94.5 weather.
7: Partly sunny this afternoon with the chance of late day showers or thunderstorms and gusty west winds. For tonight, partly cloudy with the chance of showers or drizzle. Fog patches developing, west winds continue, gusting to 50 and a low of 13. For tomorrow, mainly cloudy, chance of showers or drizzle in the morning. The fog patches will clear out in the morning, high near 14. Cloudy Wednesday night with the low down to 3 degrees. On Thursday, cloudy with a high of 14.
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0: Yes, it's the godfather of shock rock, Alice Cooper, on the No Repeat Workday, Cool 94.5. It is Dave. 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

Yes, the Foo Fighters. 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A classic from Duran Duran this half hour. First, it's Canada's Glass Tiger on the No Repeat Workday.

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That's the Black Crowes, Cool 94.5 on the No Repeat Workday. Well, in a recent interview, Gene Simmons was bragging that he has Elon Musk's personal phone number. Isn't he cool? It's Disco Kiss on the No Repeat Workday.

0: That's a track from The Box. It's called Ordinary People. 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You can also find us on the iHeart Radio app. Dave Lockbaum hanging out. Well, a new report is suggesting that the wealthiest age group in 2026 are people 75 years and older. 75 and up, that is the wealthiest age group, which you're probably not shocked by. You know, the folks that own a million-dollar house that they paid, what, 60 grand for 40 years ago? Must be sweet.
1: Here on Perth, Crime Stoppers are asking for the public's assistance in identifying any suspects involved in a theft from a local business in St. Mary's. Police are investigating the theft of more than $70,000 from a trailer at the Super Splash Water Park located within the St. Mary's Quarry. The theft occurred sometime between 9:15 p.m. on June 8th and the early morning hours of June 9th. During this time, unknown suspects entered the property and removed items from the trailer. The stolen items include commercial-grade inflatables and essential power equipment. If you have any information regarding this crime or any other crime, please contact Crime Stoppers at 1-800-222-TIPS or submit a secure web tip at p3tips.com. You will remain anonymous, will not be required to testify in court, and may be eligible for a cash reward of up to $2,000. Remember, crime doesn't pay, but Crime Stoppers does.
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8: Partly sunny this afternoon with the chance of late day showers or thunderstorms and gusty west winds. For tonight, partly cloudy with the chance of showers or drizzle. Fog patches developing, west winds continue, gusting to 50 and a low of 13. For tomorrow, mainly cloudy, chance of showers or drizzle in the morning. The fog patches will clear out in the morning, high near 14. Cloudy Wednesday night with the low down to 3 degrees. On Thursday, cloudy with a high of 14.
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0: That's Bonnie Raitt on guitar, Cool 94.5. Local news coming up for you at 4 o'clock. We'll let you know what's making headlines around town today. In the NHL tonight, the New Jersey Devils are in Detroit to play the Red Wings. And weather, looking at some more rain showers for this evening. Your chance to walk away with a $1,000 gas card to Fantastic Motors. And season's tickets to the Owen Sound Attack coming up just after 4 o'clock. It's the 4 o'clock song in our Coolest Songs of the Day contest. Your chance to win a prize package worth $6,000. That tune coming up just after 4.
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1: With an update from CKNX News Today, .ca, I'm Janice McKay. Highway 21 is closed in both directions in Kincardine at Highway 9 due to a collision. Dozens of Canadian scientists have joined an international group calling for more containment measures for AI. Ryan Drury has more from the Canadian Press.
2: Multiple organizations have disclosed high-profile security failures. Their AI models bypassed insufficiently sandboxed environments to compromise the systems of external organizations, the scientists say in an open letter. That letter, which was released earlier today, says that unless immediate changes are made to how AI is developed and deployed, such incidents will continue to occur and future incidents will be far more damaging to our exposed critical infrastructure. The scientists say there's a need for more research on AI safety as well as emphasis on containment technologies and procedures.
1: The group is calling for the creation of an international body to standardize best practices. Local residents are being encouraged to check their eligibility for free RSV immunizations as respiratory viruses begin to spread across Huron and Perth counties. Huron Perth Public Health notes that publicly funded RSV protection is now available for infants, high-risk children, and pregnant individuals between 28 and 36 weeks, as well as all adults over 75 and high-risk seniors between 60 and 74. RSV vaccines are not offered at retail pharmacies. Nearly all of Lucknow's wastewater treatment capacity has been accounted for, prompting the township of Huron Kinloss to examine potential upgrades. A report indicates the system is currently operating at about 80% capacity. However, that figure increases to 99% when capacity reserved for future development and available infill lots is included. Municipal staff are now studying whether additional treatment capacity can be made available within the existing wastewater lagoons. A longer-term option could involve constructing a mechanical wastewater treatment plant to accommodate future growth. A once unused piece of land in downtown Chesley has been given new life as a community gathering space. The municipality of Erin Eldersley has officially highlighted a new downtown pocket park. Upgrades to the triangle-shaped parkette include new market lighting, supported by funding from the Spruce the Bruce grant program and the vision of the local Chesley Community Working Group. For the next 3 weeks, provincial police are running a road safety campaign aimed at unsafe commercial vehicles. Project Safe Haul will include a highly visible police presence and coordinated inspections. OPP will be checking tractor trailers for defects involving brakes, tires, steering components, and cargo securement. Police will also be checking driver compliance and will remove unsafe vehicles from service. The campaign runs until November 1st. For more, go to cknxnewstoday.ca.
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6: Anthony Stolarz will be between the pipes for the Maple Leafs tonight. They're on the road against the Utah Mammoth. 9 o'clock puck drop. Hear the action live on AM 920 CKNX. The defending Stanley Cup champion Carolina Hurricanes say captain Jordan Staal will miss up to 2 months with a torn calf muscle. He reportedly suffered the injury while warming up for Sunday's game against the Flyers. ALCS continues tonight in Tampa, Florida. The Rays trail the Cleveland Guardians 1-0. First pitch for Game 2 is at 8. And the LA Rams have released kicker Harrison Mevis after a series of miscues in Monday's loss against the Bills. Rams have signed Blake Group off the Jets practice squad to take his place. For CKNX Sports, I'm Adam Bell.
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1: Overnight, partly cloudy with the chance of showers or drizzle. Fog patches will develop overnight with west winds gusting to 50 and a low of 13. Mainly cloudy for tomorrow with the chance of drizzle or showers in the morning. The fog should clear out in the morning. Northwest winds and a high of 14. Cloudy for Wednesday night, low dropping to plus 3. For Thursday, cloudy with a high of 14. And on Friday, some showers and a high of 12. Currently, it's 23 degrees.
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Here's Bullet with Butterfly Wings. 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

0: I go street hard, no repeat work day. Cool 94.5. It is Dave Lockbaum. Rolling Stones are coming up. And don't forget, just after the 5 o'clock news, yes, the 5 o'clock song and the coolest songs of the day contest. By the way, the grand prize draw is happening on October the 30th, which is a Friday. We're giving away that brand new notebook laptop from Schneider's Computing, that $1,000 gas card to Pentastic Motors, those gorgeous bicycles from Martin's Bicycle Shop. Get yourself qualified this week to win. Check out our website for full details. And like I said, the 5 o'clock song is coming up just after local news at the top of the hour.
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10: Cool 94.5 weather. Overnight, partly cloudy with the chance of showers or drizzle. Fog patches will develop overnight with west winds gusting to 50 and a low of 13. Mainly cloudy for tomorrow with the chance of drizzle or showers in the morning. The fog should clear out in the morning. Northwest winds and a high of 14. Cloudy for Wednesday night, low dropping to plus 3. For Thursday, cloudy with a high of 14. And on Friday, some showers and a high of 12.
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0: It's the Bearnaked Ladies covering Bruce Coburn, Cool 94.5, winding down the no-repeat workday. It is Dave. Well, now that Thanksgiving in Canada has come and gone, I guess our next holiday is Halloween. Not exactly a holiday, but it falls on a Saturday this year. So that kind of makes it holiday-ish. And then the next day, we fall back. Daylight savings time is just around the corner. By the way, researchers in Canada are suggesting that permanent standard time appears to be better for us than flipping to permanent daylight savings time. Why is it better for us? Well, they found that keeping the clocks in standard time year-round would mean more morning sunlight in the winter, which helps regulate sleep, mood, and the body's internal clock. So there's another argument as to maybe why we should not screw around with the clocks in a couple of weeks for daylight savings time. However, November 1st, 2 a.m., we fall back.
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1: With an update from CKNX News Today, .ca, I'm Janice McKay. The township of Huron-Kinloss is looking at future wastewater upgrades in Lucknow, where nearly all of the community's available treatment capacity has already been accounted for. Our Adam Bell explains.
2: A report presented to the township shows the wastewater system is operating at approximately 80% capacity based on existing connections, but that figure climbs to 99% when capacity reserved for future developments and available infill lots is included. Municipal staff are now studying the existing wastewater lagoons to determine whether additional treatment capacity can be made available. One longer-term possibility is the construction of a mechanical wastewater treatment plant.
1: However, the township says that no wastewater expansion or construction decisions have been made. Grape Russo BP have arrested and charged a Cambridge man following an investigation into a farm stand theft in Grey Highlands. According to police, on October 1st at 6:17 p.m., officers were told a theft had occurred from a farm stand on Grey Road 13 near Ragland Street. Following an investigation, police arrested a 52-year-old Cambridge man October 8th and charged him with theft under $5,000. With COVID-19, flu, and other respiratory viruses actively circulating, local health officials are sharing simple steps to keep viruses from spreading. Here on Perth Public Health reminds residents to wash hands frequently, disinfect high-touch surfaces, and improve indoor air ventilation by opening windows when possible. If you do fall ill, health officials say you should stay home until your symptoms have been improving for at least 24 hours or 48 hours if experiencing vomiting or diarrhea, and you no longer have a fever. According to a report from the Globe and Mail, Canadian support for more formal ties with the European Union appears to be growing. Our Ryan Drury explains findings from a new poll.
3: Nearly 8 in 10 respondents were supportive or somewhat supportive of Canada becoming an associate member of the EU so long as the agreement increased cooperation on trade and defense but stopped short of full membership. The poll, which surveyed 1,057 Canadians, was conducted for the Globe and Mail by Nanos Research in late September. It suggests a slight uptick from earlier figures released in April, which showed 3 in 5 Canadians supported the country gaining full membership in the EU.
1: The idea of an associate membership for Canada was raised by the president of the European Commission back in mid-September. And the CKNX News Today question of the day, powered by Walkerton Toyota, asks, do you support Canada becoming a potential associate member? So far, nearly 70% say yes. To answer and for more news, go to CKNXNewsToday.ca.
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2: Toronto Maple Leafs looking to build off a big win over Colorado on Saturday night as they complete a 3-game road trip in Utah. Anthony Stolarz, the starting goaltender for the Buds. 9 o'clock puck drop on AM 920 CKNX. Carolina Hurricanes confirm Jordan Staal will miss 1 to 2 months with a tear in his calf. The Canes captain suffered the injury while warming up for Sunday's game against Philly. American League Championship Series, Cleveland Guardians carry a 1-0 lead into Game 2 against the Tampa Bay Rays at 8. And Toronto Argonauts quarterback Chad Kelly has been a full participant in practice for 2 straight days, and he's on track to return Friday against Ottawa. The Argos have already locked up second place in the East Division and will host a semifinal on October 31st. For CKNX Sports, I'm Adam Bell.
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1: Overnight, partly cloudy with the chance of showers or drizzle. Fog patches will develop overnight with west winds gusting to 50 and a low of 13. Mainly cloudy for tomorrow with the chance of drizzle or showers in the morning. The fog should clear out in the morning. Northwest winds and a high of 14. Cloudy for Wednesday night, low dropping to plus 3. For Thursday, cloudy with a high of 14. And on Friday, some showers and a high of 12. Currently, it's 23 degrees.
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Yeah, sometimes adulting is so tough. The Pursuit of Happiness had to write a tune about it. There it is. It's Cool 94.5. You get what you give. Ain't that the truth? Here's the new Radicals.

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2: So the first couple of years I made my own costumes, which of course sucked. The ghost, the hobo, no good. Then finally, third year, begging the parents, got the Superman Halloween costume, not surprisingly. Cardboard box, cellophane top, mask included. Remember the rubber band on the back of that mask? That was a quality item there, wasn't it? That was good for about 10 seconds before it snapped out of that cheap little staple they put it in there with. You go to your first house, trick or snap, it broke, I don't believe it. Wait up, you guys, I gotta fix it. That's what kids say, they don't say wait. They say, wait up! Hey, wait up! Because when you're little, your life is up, the future is up, everything you want is up. Wait up, hold up, shut up. Mom, I'll clean up, let me stay up. Parents, of course, are just the opposite. Everything is down, just calm down. Slow down. Come down here, sit down, put that down.
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10: Overnight, partly cloudy with the chance of showers or drizzle. Fog patches will develop overnight with west winds gusting to 50 and a low of 13. Mainly cloudy for tomorrow with the chance of drizzle or showers in the morning. The fog should clear out in the morning. Northwest winds and a high of 14. Cloudy for Wednesday night, low dropping to plus 3. For Thursday, cloudy with a high of 14. And on Friday, some showers and a high of 12.
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0: Well, the guys in BTO have plans to hit the road for a huge tour next year of North America. This is Cool 94.5, Dave hanging out. This is probably not too much of a shock to you, but according to a new report, the wealthiest age group in North America are people over the age of 75. Yeah, you know the folks that own a million-dollar house that they bought in 1975 for 40 grand? That's the wealthiest age group. Anybody under that is either living paycheck to paycheck or currently living in grandma's basement.
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1: 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The township of Huron-Kinloss is looking at future wastewater upgrades in Lucknow, where nearly all of the community's available treatment capacity has already been accounted for. Our Adam Bell explains.
2: A report presented to the township shows the wastewater system is operating at approximately 80% capacity based on existing connections, but that figure climbs to 99% when capacity reserved for future developments and available infill lots is included. Municipal staff are now studying the existing wastewater lagoons to determine whether additional treatment capacity can be made available. One longer-term possibility is the construction of a mechanical wastewater treatment plant.
1: However, the township says that no wastewater expansion or construction decisions have been made. Great Bruce OPP have arrested and charged a Cambridge man following an investigation into a farm stand theft in Grey Highlands. According to police, on October 1st at 6:17 p.m., officers were told a theft had occurred from a farm stand on Grey Road 13 near Raglan Street. Following an investigation, police arrested a 52-year-old Cambridge man October 8th and charged him with theft under $5,000. With COVID-19, flu, and other respiratory viruses actively circulating, local health officials are sharing simple steps to keep viruses from spreading. Here in Perth, Public Health reminds residents to wash hands frequently, disinfect high-touch surfaces, and improve indoor air ventilation by opening windows when possible. If you do fall ill, health officials say you should stay home until your symptoms have been improving for at least 24 hours or 48 hours if experiencing vomiting or diarrhea, and you no longer have a fever. According to a report from the Globe and Mail, Canadian support for more formal ties with the European Union appears to be growing. Our Ryan Drury explains findings from a new poll.
3: Nearly 8 in 10 respondents were supportive or somewhat supportive of Canada becoming an associate member of the EU so long as the agreement increased cooperation on trade and defense but stopped short of full membership. The poll, which surveyed 1,057 Canadians, was conducted for the Globe and Mail by Nanos Research in late September. It suggests a slight uptick from earlier figures released in April, which showed 3 in 5 Canadians supported the country gaining full membership in the EU.
1: The idea of an associate membership for Canada was raised by the president of the European Commission back in mid-September. And the CKNX News Today question of the day, powered by Walkerton Toyota, asks, do you support Canada becoming a potential associate member? So far, nearly 70% say yes. To answer and for more news, go to CKNXNewsToday.ca.
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2: Toronto Maple Leafs looking to build off a big win over Colorado on Saturday night as they complete a 3-game road trip in Utah. Anthony Stolarz, the starting goaltender for the Buds. 9 o'clock puck drop on AM 920 CKNX. Carolina Hurricanes confirm Jordan Staal will miss 1 to 2 months with a tear in his calf. The Canes captain suffered the injury while warming up for Sunday's game against Philly. American League Championship Series, Cleveland Guardians carry a 1-0 lead into Game 2 against the Tampa Bay Rays at 8. And Toronto Argonauts quarterback Chad Kelly has been a full participant in practice for 2 straight days, and he's on track to return Friday against Ottawa. The Argos have already locked up 2nd place in the East Division and will host a semifinal on October 31st. For CKNX Sports, I'm Adam Bell.
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1: Overnight, partly cloudy with the chance of showers or drizzle. Fog patches will develop overnight with west winds gusting to 50 and a low of 13. Mainly cloudy for tomorrow with the chance of drizzle or showers in the morning. The fog should clear out in the morning. Northwest winds and a high of 14. Cloudy for Wednesday night, low dropping to plus 3. For Thursday, cloudy with a high of 14. And on Friday, some showers and a high of 12. Currently, it's 23 degrees.
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5: Overnight, partly cloudy with the chance of showers or drizzle. Fog patches will develop overnight with west winds gusting to 50 and a low of 13. Mainly cloudy for tomorrow with the chance of drizzle or showers in the morning. The fog should clear out in the morning. Northwest winds and a high of 14. Cloudy for Wednesday night, low dropping to plus 3. For Thursday, cloudy with a high of 14. And on Friday, some showers and a high of 12.
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9: Overnight, partly cloudy with the chance of showers or drizzle. Fog patches will develop overnight with west winds gusting to 50 and a low of 13. Mainly cloudy for tomorrow with the chance of drizzle or showers in the morning. The fog should clear out in the morning. Northwest winds and a high of 14. Cloudy for Wednesday night, low dropping to plus 3. For Thursday, cloudy with a high of 14. And on Friday, some showers and a high of 12.
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